0: to show me. Come on.
1: I want you to show me.
0: Yeah, sing with the choir. I want to feel.
1: I want to feel the
0: love. Oh, yeah, you're doing good. I know you can show me. Come on.
1: I know you can show me.
0: Everybody, one more time and make it loud.
1: I want to know the love.
0: That's right. Come on. You sound good. I want you to show me.

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